space journey to these different planets, refuel for what it is we need to do on the planet itself, and come back. And it's their feeling that they have to be centers now, where people can come and reconstruct a new future for the world. And when I was talking to Gustav Bjornstrand, he was saying that

form. It really is a revolution. Sex and race, because they are easy, visible differences, have been the primary ways of organizing human beings into superior and inferior groups, and into the cheap labor on which this system still depends. We are talking about a society in which there will be no roles other than those chosen or those earned.

on an island with the ocean color stuck in your iris. We comfortable in silence, but I prefer it when we wildin'. Sundress, nothing underneath as we undress. You could look in my eyes, see I'm some mess. Couple of broken people trying to complete each other under one breath.